Like water on the roots of my family tree. Springtime in a snow blind, sipping that tea. Late fall in a 20-foot V-stern. In a swamp in a winter with a snowshoes on. Follow wind tracks till my feet hurt. You connected me to my destiny. You taught me you'll be a native means. In the shade of the trees, you made me believe in something sacred and free. On the land, you'd be forever with me. Making me see was the greatest gift that you could ever give me. Always have your strong essence in you, taught lessons. Calm presence in the reflections of the sun rising over the tree line horizons. I'm rewinding as time inside of my mind to find an upright it's shining. I walked the shoreline with the rope. You walked the riverside and guided the boat. City lights in the distance glowed and glistened off the river's flow. When the current started churning, you knew that you had to just let go. But you should know, I won't stop pulling, even if it seems I'm moving slow. Through the rain and through the snow, I'll proudly hold my past to my side. Son of one of our last great men, one with the river, the land, and the sky.

I was blessed to hunt moose with my mooch. I'm three generations on the river cruising. Once came back soon cause he ran out of smokes that year. No shooting, no rack in a boat. Really wish that he brought just one more pack. The cigarettes took his life and that's facts. And I wish we could have just one more chat. So much inside that I have to ask. But really mostly I wanna say me Gwitch. He helped mold me as proud as a Cree gets. I hope he forgets and he regrets. It feels only I love and I respect. And the love of his life my Koku. I know that together now holding each other close in a spirit world floating. Back of the boat with him laughing and joking. So here's to them, the ones that pass blowing past in the wind. Spreading words of encouragement. They're the messengers from the world within. Never left this earth with the earth they spin. Every lesson learned will be learned again. And rest assured we will return to them. We're the last great women and the last great men. I'm

0: 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We got to get this money.
1: Yo, G, what? Phone ring. Huh? Answer the phone, G.
0: All right. Yo, I'll be right back, y'all. I'm going to answer this phone.
2: Hello?
3: Hi, baby.
2: What's up?
3: What's wrong?
2: I'm not. I'm just chilling, just working. What's up?
3: Where are you?
2: I'm at the studio.
3: Oh, what are you working on?
2: My music. What do you mean what I'm working on?
3: What's wrong? Why do you sound like that?
2: Nothing. What's going on?
3: I was just calling to see if you wanted to come by tonight.
2: I don't know, not really. I don't know.
3: Why? What's wrong?
2: You just be tripping, man. You know we've been going out all this time, and you just holding back. I don't see why you holding back from me. It don't make no sense.
3: Can you just please come tonight?
2: Is he gonna be different?
3: Just trust me. I had to figure out if that's all you wanted. You know what I'm saying? And now I know. So can you just please come?
2: Alright. I'll be on there later.
4: Sous contrat avec la firme Epic depuis le milieu des années 90, Genuine, de son vrai nom Elgin Baylor Lumpkin, a fait paraître en 2001 son album The Life, duquel j'ai tiré cette chanson Why Did You Go? Je vous propose d'enchaîner avec Jill Scott, dont la chanson One Time, interprétée en duo avec Eric Robertson, fait partie de l'album Collaborations, paru chez Hidden Beach en 2007. 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Thank you.

This is the tricky part. The beat and the chorus are at the same time.

Y'all don't think I'm doing that shit? You don't think I'm doing this shit? You think it's some other shit going on? I'm gonna slow it down. I'm gonna slow it down a little bit so y'all can hear the pronunciation on everything I'm saying. Check it out.

Above all, you keep your clarity, you keep your focus, you keep your sense of love, and you keep your sense of purpose. Those are, they're integral, you know, they're key. Happiness, you know, a lot of people define success differently. You know, for me, you can have everything. You can have all the money in the world. But if it's not enjoyable, if it's not sustainable, you know, if you can't be a person of integrity while having all of these things, what does it matter? What does it mean? Your value is internal. Your value is internal.

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I said, it's come to me a long time ago when I was 4 years old. Whether you take my advice and what I'm seeing about you, and as Fox next, it's within yourself. 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

0: 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And people that were important that I could learn from, that liked me for me,
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it dearly. Please tell me where we used to live in this country. Trois-Rivières, Saint-Marc-Grand-Mère, Gaspé-d'Olbeau, Berthier-Saint-Paul, Montréal-Nord, Gatineau.